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0: Happy belated Mother's Day to all the moms out there. Yeah. I hope it was great for you. Our listener Miles reached out because his girlfriend is upset with him because he did not go all out for Mother's Day. Serena's going to read the DM that he sent, and then we'll talk all about it. So listen to therapy. Go ahead.
1: I've been dating my girl for almost a year now, and I do think she's amazing and usually very down to earth.

0: That's why what happened this weekend is crazy to me. She has a son from a previous relationship, and so I got her a nice Mother's Day card and wrote in there about how great of a mom she is. Ooh. She looked at me and said, "This is it." She was really upset that I didn't go all out for Mother's Day, but what am I supposed to do when I'm not even the baby daddy and we haven't even been together that long? Shouldn't the dad be the one to get her something from their son? It's a couple of days and she's still mad at me.
1: I'm sick and tired of this holiday.
2: Well, it's over.
3: This guy, Miles, you're thinking like an immature kid.
4: Hmm. Wow.
3: Your woman that you're dating is a grown woman. She's a mother, and that's part of her identity. It's part of who she is. Whether or not you made her a mom has nothing to do with it. You're dating her, and she is a mom. And mm-hmm. if you love her, then you got to love that kid. And that kid is what makes her a mother, and therefore, you should be supporting that. And you should have went all out to make
0: this
3: her feel
0: very mature.
1: Is that love bombing?
3: Feel like a love woman.
1: Love bombing?
0: No, but I do agree. And you could have... Yeah, because, okay, how she, maybe she wants to be taken care of that day, like a massage or something. Like, you don't want her baby daddy to do that, and the baby daddy's probably not going to do that.
3: You give someone a card and say how special they are when they turn 10.
2: Like, well, it depends on what you write in it. You could write a really heartfelt message. That's better than any gift.
0: Taking her to a nice dinner.
4: Why?
3: It's Mother's Day. You celebrate. Yeah, but
0: he's think it doesn't matter what you think she deserves. It's what does she want for that day. If she's just the type of girl that wanted a card, then okay. But you should know your girl enough to know how she wants to be treated that day.
3: It's not Father's Day. It's not your day. You have nothing to do with it.
4: It's not your kid, and she's not your mom. So why are we getting gifts? We're just getting free gifts now?
0: Because it should be someone that you care about.
4: No. I would have told him, like, listen, since you couldn't keep it together with the real dad...
0: Wow.
4: Why am I having to come out of pocket?
3: There's that perspective. We'll take it to the phones and see if you guys have a more mature response next.
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1: All right, so listener therapy is on Tino Gochino Radio. Today's situation, I feel kind of... I'm actually not on the listener side. I'm sorry, Miles. He's upset, or not, he's not upset. His girlfriend is upset because he didn't go all out for Mother's Day. He just got her a card. And that's literally it.
2: It's nice.
1: And she told him, like, that's what she said. This is it. Like, she's mad that he didn't go all out because, you know, she's proud to be a mom and it's Mother's Day. And she's just like, why do you not appreciate the fact that I'm a mom? Why can't you show me that? Nicasio thinks she's overreacting. Serena understands exactly where she's coming from. Ashley, what's it sound like to you?
3: He knew what he was getting himself into when he got with her. He knew that she had kids already or a child. So I feel like he should have appreciated her for the most part because he doesn't know if in the future they're going to have kids together. And I mean, he should have at least gotten her some flowers or a gift that came from both of them, from her and from him and from her child. Mm-hmm. I mean, a card seems like the bare minimum, like, he was trying to say, like, here, damn, take your card and here, happy Mother's Day.
2: My thing is, just go spend time with your kids. Like, why are you expecting a gift from a random guy that you're with?
1: Are you saying the kids are the gift?
2: Yes.
1: Yippee.
2: Someone else's.
3: No, not necessarily.
2: This is crazy.
1: Listen, man, coming up next, Ashley, thank you for the call, by the way. I appreciate you. Coming up next, we're jumping into Tea Time, Celebrity Gossip, Ooh. And pop superstar Dua Lipa is suing Samsung, and she is going to win.
2: Oh, my God.
1: All about it next.

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1: All right, Dua Lipa is suing Samsung for $15 million.
2: Oh, my God.
1: It's tea time. It's Tino Cochino Radio. Why is she suing them, Serena?
0: She's claiming that Samsung used her image on TV packaging without permission. According to the lawsuit, Samsung allegedly used a photo of Dua performing at Austin City Limits on product boxes starting last year. And Dua says she never approved the use of her image and would not have agreed to it. And her legal team argues that the company profited off her likeness and celebrity status, with some customers even posting online that they bought the purchase because
2: TV.
0: Yes,
2: the Dua Lipa
0: because Dua was on it.
1: Wow,
0: which I'm like, how does that fall through the cracks?
1: But I don't know. I'm curious to see how it plays out. I think she can win, but also celebrities can't sue when TMZ posts their pictures because technically the photographer is the one that owns the picture, even though it's them. So I wonder if whoever took that picture of her at Austin City Limits sold the rights of the picture.
3: True.
1: Can she? Ew. I don't know.
2: Yeah, but to sell products, and that's like an endorsement.
3: But
2: yeah.
3: Also, it's like, are we running on funds? Like, what are we doing here? Just go make another song.
0: Probably because she's not making
3: funds. Oh, yeah.
0: But if they're making a lot of money from her likeness, like, you want something from that.
1: Absolutely. Yeah. She'll get something. I mean, I don't know if she'll get the full 15 mil, but she'll get something. You would think. I mean, we know more. You'll know more. Talking low on funds, if you worked for Spirit Airlines, you're out of a job. It's scary, bro. Like, they just cut everybody. There was no warning or nothing. It's like they did it overnight. Crazy. And everyone just woke up to no job. And for people that, you know, like, if you've traveled with them a lot, you had points and stuff like that saved up. What do you do with them? Domino's is trying to help you out. They're doing something kind of cool.
3: Wow.
1: We'll talk about it next.

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0: The Spirit Airlines situation is so wild to me, man. Like, they just shut it down out of nowhere. I mean, I saw that there's, like, I guess the public's trying to buy it. I don't know how that actually works. But there's, like, a GoFundMe. I think $300 million already in it.
1: Oh, my God.
0: I don't know. It's a whole thing. But Papa John's, I thought this was cool, is letting previous Spirit loyalty customers buy pizza with their now unusable Spirit airline points.
1: Oh, I thought you said Domino's earlier.
0: You know what I did?
2: That's a big difference.
0: Because I had Domino's last night, so I think they're top of mind. But Papa John's is doing it.
2: Oh, okay.
0: Don't mess up my story, guys. Papa John's is letting previous Spirit loyalty customers buy pizza with their now unusable Spirit Airlines points. And it's a whole promotion. It's called Skies to Pies.
1: Like, I get that. Oh. And, like, I love that you're doing that. But also, I'm like, I need to fly across the country.
2: Yeah. Like, you can't use it no more, Serena.
0: Papa John's joked that while they can't fix canceled flights, they can at least fix dinner. And I guess, let me see. It says the promotion comes shortly after. Oh, so I didn't even know that's what it was. They were $500 million in debt.
2: Oh, my God.
1: Wow.
0: Spirit, I guess.
3: Is that bad? Is that a lot?
0: That's crazy, man. I mean, there's other companies, too. I think Southwest is doing something for Spirit. I forget what it was. No. American Airlines said that if you show them you have a Spirit ticket for something, that they'll let you fly to where you're trying to go. You still got to pay them $200.
1: Uh-huh.
0: But they'll let you use that ticket no matter where it's to.
1: Okay. Oh, wow.
2: Do you think that's why they're charging for every little thing, like your luggage, everything, because they're in debt?
0: I didn't know you had to that they charge you for water.
2: Wow.
0: Someone told me that the other day.
1: I looked up Spirit before, and yes, they are cheap, but if you have to fly with luggage, but if you had to fly with luggage or something, like, I feel like you might as well just fly Southwest.
2: Yeah. Right. Southwest all the way.
0: Yeah. Listen, there are things that successful people do before 6 a.m. Are you doing these things? And if not, maybe you should reevaluate your day-to-day. We'll talk about it next.
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1: Okay, listen. Things that successful people do before 6 a.m. that you probably skip. We'll go through this list and maybe it sounds good to you. Maybe you can apply it, you know, to your day-to-day and, I don't know, be a little more productive.
2: Yeah.
1: Number one, they wake up without touching their phone. No emails, no notifications, no other people's agendas. The first 10 minutes of every day belong to their mind and not the internet.
0: Not every day, but I do try to do this. I even bought an alarm clock, so I didn't have to touch my phone.
2: Like an old school alarm clock.
0: Mm-hmm. Okay. What's a little updated? It's kind of cool. It has like little sleep sounds on it, and there's like little colored lights on it.
2: Oh, that's cool. You're a teenager.
1: Number two, they move their body before their brain finds an excuse. Whether it's a walk, a stretch, a full workout, motion creates momentum, and momentum kills procrastination.
2: Oh.
0: I mean, I walked to the bathroom to get ready.
3: I think that works.
1: I don't know, man.
3: That's moving.
1: I don't know. Number three, they review their goals before the day gets loud. Reading your targets every morning keeps your brain locked in. Most people forget what they want by the time breakfast is over. Mm-hmm. I believe that.
0: My goal is to get to work on time. I've been doing pretty good.
1: You've been good, yeah, the past week or so.
2: Yeah. That's and all you just, what we're doing is leaving early.
1: Matt, what's a goal you have?
3: Goal
1: for 2026. We're almost halfway through it. What's a goal you have? Because when we were talking, when I read that right now, they review their goals before the day gets loud. You went.
3: Why did I don't? 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
0: Gilbert is on the line and he is ready to play. 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
0: All right, are you smarter than Nicasio, man? It's game time. Yeah. We're going to talk to Gilbert. Let him take his, swing at it. Nicasio is going to give three multiple choice, answers. Yeah, answers.
2: Yeah, choices.
0: Yeah, for the question. We've done this every day for like 10 years. For some reason, I just went blank on it right now.
3: How long?
0: Here we go, bro. Get ready.
4: Okay, sounds good.
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4: I'm going to go A, Bad Bunny.
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0: Bad Bunny. There it is. Congratulations. Nice. We'll get you hooked up, man. How you doing today?
4: Thank you. Good. How you guys doing?
0: We're chilling, bro. Good. I got a little hangover, but I'm all right.
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1: It seems like as of late, destination weddings are such a popular thing. But it says that a lot of couples, I guess like the new trend is to get married on a cruise ship.
0: Mm-hmm. It's a lot cheaper, they're saying.
1: Do you like the idea of this? Because technically, you're not just going to see one place. You're going to see a couple different places. I mean, you think about it. You got the food on there. It's open bar. I mean,
2: they got casinos, right?
1: It could be a win. Yes. It could save some money.
2: Yeah.
0: For me, no, but I've just never even been on a cruise. I don't even know if I like it, if I get seasick. So I wouldn't choose this for my wedding.
1: This says, with a cruise wedding, you blend the excitement and glamour of a destination celebration without the hassle of scheduling and getting everyone together. Everyone can plan it, do their own thing, but at the same time, they're there for you. Like, they can celebrate, but then you've got all the options. Like, cruise ships now, a lot of them, like, they got little mini, theme parks on it. Balls.
2: They got tours on some
1: comedy
2: of them.
1: Clubs. They got all kinds of
3: antivirus.
1: Different things. I feel like it could be a cool experience.
0: I think if it's your thing, like I know, so my brother-in-law and sister-in-law, like they go on so many cruises and they like love it. So yeah. I mean, obviously they're already married, but I could see them being like, oh, like maybe renewing their vows on it.
1: I
0: or
1: know
0: something.
1: Matt gets seasick. Did you, when we did the catamaran thing in Jamaica, did it mess with you?
0: No, I don't think I get motion sickness because I've also been on small boats. I've been like whale watching before and I've been fine.
3: That's the worst.
1: You watch Nicasio? Coming up next, we're jumping into Tea Time, Celebrity Gossip, and pop superstar Dua Lipa is suing Samsung and she is going to win.
2: Oh my God.
1: All about it next.

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1: All right, Dua Lipa is suing Samsung for $15 million.
2: Oh, my God.
1: It's tea time. It's Tino Cochino Radio. Why is she suing them, Serena?
0: She's claiming that Samsung used her image on TV packaging without permission. According to the lawsuit, Samsung allegedly used a photo of Dua performing at Austin City Limits on product boxes starting last year. And Dua says she never approved the use of her image and would not have agreed to it. And her legal team argues that the company profited off her likeness and celebrity status, with some customers even posting online that they bought the purchase because
2: TV.
0: Yes,
2: the Dua Lipa
0: because Dua was on it.
1: Wow,
0: which I'm like, how does that fall through the cracks?
1: But I don't know. I'm curious to see how it plays out. I think she can win, but also celebrities can't sue when TMZ posts their pictures because technically the photographer is the one that owns the picture, even though it's them. Photo. So I wonder if whoever took that picture of her at Austin City Limits sold the rights of the picture.
3: True.
1: Can she? Ooh. I don't know.
2: Yeah, but to sell products, and that's like an endorsement.
3: But
2: yeah.
3: Also, it's like, are we running on funds? Like, what are we doing here? Just go make another song.
0: Probably because she's not making
3: funds. Oh, yeah.
0: But if they're making a lot of money from her likeness, like, you want something from that.
2: Absolutely.
1: Like, she'll get something. I mean, I don't know if she'll get the full $15 million, but she'll get something. You would think. I mean, we know more. You'll know more. Talking low on funds, if you worked for Spirit Airlines, you're out of a job. It's scary, bro. Like, they just cut everybody. There was no warning or nothing. It's like they did it overnight. Crazy. And everyone just woke up to no job. And for people that, you know, like, if you traveled with them a lot, you had points and stuff like that saved up. What do you do with them? Domino's is trying to help you out. They're doing something kind of cool.
3: Wow.
1: We'll talk about it next.

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0: The Spirit Airlines situation is so wild to me, man. Like, they just shut it down out of nowhere. I mean, I saw that there's, like, I guess the public's trying to buy it. I don't know how that actually works, but there's, like, a GoFundMe. I think $300 million already in it.
2: Oh, my God.
0: I don't know. It's a whole thing. But Papa John's, I thought this was cool, is letting previous Spirit loyalty customers buy pizza with their now unusable Spirit airline points.
1: Oh, I thought you said Domino's earlier.
0: You know what I did?
2: That's a big difference.
0: Because I had Domino's last night, so I think they're top of mind. But Papa John's is doing it.
2: Oh, okay.
0: Don't mess up my story, guys. Papa John's is letting previous Spirit loyalty customers buy pizza with their now unusable Spirit Airlines points. And it's a whole promotion. It's called Skies to Pies.
1: Like, I get that. Oh. And, like, I love that you're doing that. But also, I'm like, I need to fly across the country.
2: Yeah. Like, you can't use it no more, Serena.
0: Papa John's joked that while they can't fix canceled flights, they can at least fix dinner. And I guess, let me see. It says the promotion comes shortly after. Oh, so I didn't even know that's what it was. They were $500 million in debt.
2: Oh, my God.
1: Wow.
0: Spirit, I guess.
3: Is that bad? Is that a lot?
0: That's crazy, man. I mean, there's other companies, too. I think Southwest is doing something for Spirit. I forget what it was. American Airlines said that if you show them you have a Spirit ticket for something, that they'll just... they'll let you fly to where you're trying to go. You still got to pay them $200. But they'll let you use that ticket no matter where it's to.
1: Okay. Oh, wow.
2: Do you think that's why they're charging for every little thing, like your luggage, everything? Because they're in debt.
0: I didn't know you had to that they charged you for water.
2: Wow.
0: Someone told me that the other day.
1: I think I looked up Spirit before, and yes, they are cheap, but if you have to fly with luggage.
0: Yeah, they were.
1: But if you had to fly with luggage or something, like, I feel like you might as well just fly Southwest.
2: Yeah. Right. Southwest all the way.
0: Yeah. Listen, there are things that successful people do before 6 a.m. Are you doing these things? And if not, maybe you should reevaluate your day-to-day. We'll talk about it next.
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1: Before we get out of here today, things that successful people do before 6 a.m. that you probably skip. We'll go through this list and maybe it sounds good to you. Maybe you can apply it, you know, to your day to day and, I don't know, be a little more productive.
2: Yeah.
1: Number one, they wake up without touching their phone. No emails, no notifications, no other people's agendas. The first 10 minutes of every day belong to their mind and not the internet.
0: Not every day, but I do try to do this. I even bought an alarm clock, so I didn't have to touch my phone.
2: Like an old school alarm clock.
0: Mm-hmm. Okay. What's a little updated? It's kind of cool. It has like little sleep sounds on it, and there's like little colored lights on it.
2: Oh, that's cool. You're a teenager.
1: Number two, they move their body before their brain finds an excuse. Whether it's a walk, a stretch, a full workout, motion creates momentum, and momentum kills procrastination.
2: Oh.
0: I mean, I walk to the bathroom to get ready.
2: I think that works.
1: I don't know, man.
2: That's moving.
1: I don't know. Number three, they review their goals before the day gets loud. Reading your targets every morning keeps your brain locked in. Most people forget what they want by the time breakfast is over. Mm-hmm. I believe that.
0: My goal is to get to work on time. I've been doing pretty good.
1: You've been good, yeah, the past week or so.
2: Yeah. That's and all we're doing is leaving early.
1: Matt, what's a goal you have?
2: Goal
1: for 2026. We're almost halfway through it. What's a goal you have? Because when we were talking, when I read that right now, they review their goals before the day gets loud. You went.
2: I don't disagree that goals are good, but I'm like, who's reviewing goals at 5 a.m?
1: Successful people.
2: Well, then I guess I'm not successful. I have no goals.
3: So are you content?
2: I'm just trying to stay alive, stay healthy, and be a good father and husband.
0: Those are good goals.
1: Oh,
0: yeah.
1: Thanks. Boring!
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1: Oh, let's do it. Hey. The time has arrived. You just heard number two. It's the iHeartRadio Top 5 Countdown. But tonight, right here, right now, the number one biggest song in the city, voted by you via that iHeartRadio app. Let's get into it, man. 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
1: If you're looking for a new podcast to stream, I got you, man. I just started a new dating podcast. We're 3 episodes in. It's called Laugh at Love, and you can stream it wherever you listen to your favorite podcast. Yeah. This week, I'm talking about a couple different things. One, just a random hookup that I saw in the Miami airport. I couldn't believe it. This guy just ran up on this girl. He asked for her Instagram, said that she was attractive, and then it hit it off, and it happened like right there. I was like, wow.
0: I wonder how it's playing out.
1: I know. I wonder the same. Like, I wish I would have got their Instagram, too, so
2: they eloped.
1: We're also talking about friends with benefits, and we're going to dive more into it on next week's episode, but I am curious, do you think it's actually a thing that you can maintain without catching feelings? I had a listener reach out, and she said, I think you can be friends with benefits, but you have to be honest and transparent from the beginning. It has to be a conscious choice from each party. For me, personally, it did work out until I caught feelings. And once I knew I felt some type of way, I had to remove myself. I don't think it's because I wasn't worth more to him, but he was going through a divorce and he had kids, so he just didn't have the emotional space for an actual girlfriend. We would go on dates occasionally and hook up. We were also sleeping only with each other.
2: Ooh. That's what she thinks.
1: And then it says, separately, I'm a former queen of situationships. I was with someone for 4 years, and we maintained just like a sexual relationship with no feelings.
3: Think about how healthy that is.
1: I mean, I feel like we're at a place right now where as long as, kind of like she's saying, if you're both on the same page, I think that is healthy. Because there's no, it only gets messy when there's lying.
0: I'm saying, yeah. I don't think anything's wrong with it, but I don't believe that one person doesn't catch feelings. Even if it's just a little bit and they're lying about it.
1: She told me, she's like, if you want me to elaborate more, I'll message you. And I told her, please do. Yeah. Because how do you maintain that with no feelings for 4 years?
0: But and I almost feel like someone's lying. Like they maybe like, they're like, oh, they don't feel that way. So I'm just going to push these feelings down.
1: Right.
3: Yeah. But imagine how perfect it is. You're cutting out all the fat. Like you're not arguing. You're not living that day to day. You just go over there, knock it out one time, and then bounce. Or maybe go out to eat after. And then you leave. You go your separate ways.
0: But then I also feel like that makes it messy if you're like going out to eat after.
3: No, it's just...
1: not because now you're just homies and stuff.
2: And who pays?
3: Separate bills. Separate bills. Oh. If he pays,
0: see,
3: it's
0: getting
3: like,
0: messy.
1: No, this sounds great.
3: Yes, it does.
1: Tell me more. Dude, 7 foods that can cover nearly every vitamin your body needs. Ooh. We will share them with you next so we can get your health right.
2: Empanada?

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0: There are 7 foods that can cover nearly every vitamin your body needs. I need to take more vitamins, man. I bought a daily vitamin. I'm going to take these every day. They're gummies.
2: It sucks.
0: They're so disgusting.
2: Yeah.
0: My business partner, Mikey, takes like 40 pills a day. I don't know how he does it. Well, I hate pills.
1: I know they say vitamins are good for you, but then I always just think of like the powders. I'm like, is this really good for me? Like, I don't know.
0: Yeah, who knows? But we drink tequila. Make it make sense.
2: Vitamins in that.
0: Okay. 7 foods that can cover nearly every vitamin you need. What are they?
1: Eggs. They provide protein, some word I can't pronounce, B12, and some other nutrients.
0: the word was the. What else?
1: Orange juice. Orange juice. It delivers vitamin C, potassium, and helps absorb iron better.
2: Yeah, but what helps you, sugar.
0: What helps you read better? Is there a fruit in there? Number 3.
1: Salmon. It has the omega-3 fats, the vitamin D, B vitamins, and supports heart function.
0: Number 4.
1: Spinach. It supplies iron, really magnesium, healthy. Vitamin K, and antioxidant plant compounds.
0: I actually like spinach salads. I prefer it over lettuce.
2: Really?
0: Yeah.
3: Iceberg lettuce is disgusting.
0: Where we at? 4 or 5?
1: I don't know, but it's yogurt, the next one.
0: You have the list in front of
1: you. It's not numbered. So I'm scrolling.
0: Next one. Number it. You say 1, 2, 3.
1: So yogurt provides calcium, probiotics, protein, and supports digestion and bone strength.
0: Okay.
1: I haven't ate yet today, guys.
2: Eaten.
1: And then
0: Sorry, Serena. This is growth. It's all perspective. She either will take it and learn from it, or she'll be mad at you. And it's probably going to be the latter.
2: The second one,
0: Hold on.
1: Well, the next one's sweet potato.
3: I haven't ate yet. A lot of people say that. I will give her that one.
0: But just because they say it doesn't mean it's right.
2: People say, I seen this. That's wrong, too.
1: Well, the other day you said a word wrong, and then you got all offended when I corrected you.
2: That's incorrect.
3: And the crazy part is he went to UCLA.
2: I did.
0: What's the last one?
1: Almonds.
0: Oh, yeah, I've always heard almonds are good for your abs, too. Did you know that?
1: I did not know that.
0: They are. Almonds are good for abs.
1: It helps with daily energy balance.
0: I learned that from
3: Omarion.
0: It's good
3: for your cholesterol. Cholesterol, too.
0: Almonds?
3: Yeah.
0: You say almond or almond?
2: Almond. She's almond.
0: I've heard almond before.
2: My teacher used to say almond. Call him almonds.
0: Well, she was dumb. This is why man thinks he's smart. That's
2: my UCLA teacher.
0: Okay, coming up next, unrealistic expectations that are placed on mothers. We'll see if Serena agrees or not next.
3: Oh, dang.
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1: All right, I want to see what you guys think about this. Found it online. We'll share it, and we'll see if Serena agrees or not. These are unrealistic expectations that are placed on mothers. Number one, always being available no matter how you feel.
0: Yes, but I feel like you have to do it, though. Like, I have those days where I'm like, I just want to be under my covers and, like, just be sad. But if my baby's crying, like, no, I do have to be available, yeah, though.
1: It's just part of the job, right?
0: Mm-hmm.
1: Yeah. Putting everyone else's needs before your own.
0: Yes.
1: Ooh, what about this? Unrealistic expectations placed on mothers managing the entire household without support.
0: Not at this moment, but I have felt that way. But again, it's just communication. And yeah, my husband, he does help a lot.
1: We were talking about this off the air the other day. Bouncing back quickly after childbirth.
0: Oh, that's a big one. And I definitely feel that. I think it's just social media. And I also think it's a lot of men. Like, I don't know, lately I've been getting mean comments from men. It's been a couple times where, like, go to the gym or do this.
1: Oh, wow.
0: Yes. Like, it's... I'm like, why are you being so mean? I do.
1: Making motherhood look easy and enjoyable at all times.
0: I think social media does that a lot, where people post and, like, they have it all together. Where, yeah, sometimes, like, again, going back when I first had my daughter, we were eating out all the time. And I almost kind of felt bad about it, because I'm like, oh, like, I'm not feeding my kids healthy stuff. And then I was talking to another mom, and she's like, no, when we had our second kid, we were eating out all the time. We couldn't catch up. We were even paying for, like, a laundry service because we couldn't keep up with everything.
1: Guys, see, this is why I choose to not have them.
2: Yeah. Well, you're not having them.
0: But
2: the woman is.
0: It brings you a joy that you just can't explain.
1: Oh, that actually brings up a great point. Real quick, I had a DM from a guy. How much longer do we have? Damn.
3: Quickly. Can you say it in 20 seconds?
1: Okay, so this guy basically reached out, and he said that he gets upset when couples announce we're having a baby because you as a couple are not. The woman is. And that guys need to stop taking credit. Do you agree or disagree?
2: Oh, wow.
0: No, I know some women feel that way, but no, like, me and my husband, like, he's a big support system.
1: So, hey,
0: like,
1: shout
0: we
1: out.
0: we are having a baby together. Like, he's going to...
1: Did you just
0: to...
1: body shame him? You called him big? What'd you say?
2: You called him a big supporter.
3: Trolling. Tino Cochino Radio.

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The Lehigh Valley's number one hit music station, B104. It's the new hit list. I'm Crystal Rosas. We're going to see a lot more from Alex Warren all over the map. He just got signed with United Talent Agency. That's big news. Here he is, Fever Dream.

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0: 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Hey, bestie, you know what's up this hour? 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Taylor Swift coming up, Swiftie, some new Tyla and Zara. 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Sabrina Carpenter, that new one with Madonna. 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
1: It is the new hit list. Big ups for Tyla. It was announced that she will be one of the performers at the FIFA World Cup opening ceremonies. New Tyla and Zara Larsson is called She Did It.

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1: 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Bebe Rexha was just in New York City doing promo for Extra Dirty. Here she is with Faithless, New Religion.

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0: 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Some Teddy Swims coming up, One Republic, that new Lady Gaga, Doechii, and more.
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1: More on the way here on the new Hit List. I'm a shimmy out of here. I'll be back tomorrow night. Till then, at new Hit List, at La Crystal Rosas, One Republic. Need your love. Mwah.

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0: 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What's happening? It's Rach, and we got some things to celebrate today, so let us get into it. 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

It's the Lehigh Valley's number one hit music station, B104. How are we doing? It's Rach. And don't forget your chance to win $1,000 picks back up at 9 a.m. this morning. So make sure you're listening. And if you're on the go and you don't want to miss out on the cash words, download the free iHeartRadio app so you can take us wherever you are.

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All right, let's get into it. Kickstart your hump day off right. What is going on? It's Rach, of course, with Zara Larsson to help spearhead the day. But let's get into your national holidays coming right up after Midnight Sun. So don't go anywhere.

0: 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Happy National Third Shift Workers Day. What's going on? It's Rach, and I take a lot of pride in today because we get to hang out every day with, you know, our late night talk. So thank you for listening to me while you're working. I really appreciate it. National Apple Pie Day is also today, so treat yourself. You know what I'm saying?
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0: 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It's Rach. We got Justin Bieber, Doja Cat, and Olivia Dean on the way. 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

B104, we are the Lehigh Valley's number one hit music station. How we doing? 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Tomorrow's Throwback Thursday, but we'll get you started a little early, right?

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0: She'll be alright. 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She will save herself this time. 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

0: Good morning.
1: 605, 54, maybe some rain today. We're going to 70. It's Becca and Mike.
2: Happy Wednesday. Car washes from the Coonsville Car Wash to give away. And do you think someone's going to say, give him the chair at the pro wrestling coming to the Allentown
1: Yes,
2: Fair?
1: Yes, I hope so.
2: Man, that would make my day.
1: We should go and do it.
2: We got tickets for that coming up later this morning.
1: And your shot at $400 with the tires comes away with the Coast Kickoff song of the day this hour.

0: Gotta go.
1: It was a lot of fun. I was raving about it to my husband last night. Yeah. I was like, they have these like sections of booths that it's like right by the bar, but it's right by the games and all the stuff. And they had a Stranger Things game. Yeah.
0: The games were something else, but I like the little sections they had. They have your regular seating sections. And then they have these little seating sections, almost like you had like a little private party.
1: Yeah.
0: It's very nice. Very, very nice.
1: They were very cool.
0: Food was good.
1: Mm-hmm.
0: Becca stole some toys. And
1: only one. only one, and they gave it to me, so it wasn't technically stealing.
0: You know, between you and DC, it's like out with these little kids. It really is.
1: I had to get an icy.
0: Yeah. We're sitting there waiting for it to start, and Becky goes, I need an icy. We're like, an icy? She goes, I guess the advertising works in here, because I need an icy.
1: Because they had icies. They had ads for icies on the televisions, and I was like, icy? I need an icy. It took me back to the days of going to Kmart with my mom.
0: So she walks over and gets an icy.
1: Yeah.
0: And then they show up, the Lehigh Valley Health Network shows up, and they're giving out all these freebies. It's lovely pens and post-it notes. And then this, was it goop? What's it called?
1: Foam.
0: Foam.
1: It was stress foam.
0: A little tiny thing of foam. And Beck is eyeing that like there's no tomorrow.
1: You know I walked away with
0: and
1: one of
0: then
1: them.
0: Then people are getting them. She goes, I need some foam. I'm like, why do you need it? Because I need it. That's exactly what she said. I said, okay. So she got her foam.
1: I got my foam. And everything was fine.
0: And everything was good. And then DC is like a bloodhouse of food.
1: Oh my gosh. I mean, I love food.
0: Yeah.
1: But he loves it on a different level.
0: Oh, my gosh. They had a nice buffet, beautiful buffet.
1: Oh, yeah, it was really
0: had
1: great.
0: Some pizza in there and some the pigs in a blanket, I guess they call them.
1: Yeah, those little pretzel dogs.
0: Yeah,
1: they
0: pretzel
1: were delicious.
0: Dogs, pretzels themselves.
1: Mm-hmm.
0: And then they brought out churros at the end. It was very nice. Salad, very nice. The huge buffet. And at one point, they were running low. And this lady comes walk. DC's eating a salad, which is a shocker.
1: Yeah,
0: And he's not just eating it. He's like devouring it.
1: He inhaled it.
0: He really did.
1: He had a huge salad on his plate. And it was only because there was nothing else from the buffet had refilled yet.
0: And he's just shoveling it in. Just shoveling the salad in. And all of a sudden he stops like mid-bite. It's almost like a cartoon. A little bit of salad's hanging out of his mouth.
1: Uh-huh.
0: And his eyes lock on. And I'm standing facing him. So what's he looking at? This lady's walking by with a thing of chicken fingers. And then someone else came by with some more pizza. And he was just it, like a bloodhound.
1: Uh-huh.
0: Just locked in.
1: He found that food and he followed it. And if he said churros one time,
0: he must
1: have said it at least 150 times.
0: He was just laser focused. It was just amazing.
1: It was great. We got the chance to spend some time with some really wonderful nurses in the Lehigh Valley, but we also learned a lot about our coworkers.
0: Oh.
1: I learned that DC, as much as he loves food,
0: right?
1: He said to me one of the most blasphemous things I've ever heard.
0: Oh, yes.
1: He said he didn't like chicken fingers.
0: He said, why would anyone like chicken fingers?
1: I just about launched myself at him.
0: And then anger welled up.
1: I just about launched myself over the booth at him to be like, what did you say, little man? What did you say?
0: And then you want this weird thing about how you're kind of bougie. I'm like, with chicken fingers? What are you talking about?
1: I thought I was bougie.
0: She goes, what's bougie? I said, well, it ain't chicken fingers.
1: Okay. And that's fine. I'll take that. Okay.
0: It was a nice afternoon.
1: It really was.
0: The nurses were great.
1: It was
0: everyone
1: wonderful.
0: Gave away some prizes, some concert tickets. It was a good time. Thank you, everyone that came out.
1: Uh-huh.
0: But I think watching the coworkers was more fascinating
1: really
0: than anything else I've ever experienced.
1: We're like this little dysfunctional family.
0: Yeah.
1: It's so great.
0: It really was.
1: Yeah.
0: It was a lot of fun. So
1: anytime we have events or we tell you, you know, we're having these free events and you don't need invitations, you just have to sign up at the website. Like, go do it. We have a lot of fun.
0: Yeah.
1: And we want to share that fun with you. It's part of our, you know, it's part of our job and it's part of the reasons why we're in this job.
0: And it's very relaxing. You come in. You eat some food, you win some prizes.
1: Yeah.
0: And then you can leave whenever
1: you
0: want. Yeah. Or you can stick around if you want. It's up to you.
1: Yeah.
0: I walked around later after the thing was over and some people were still there playing games with Dave and Buster. So, you know, it was a very nice event. I hope we can go back to Dave and Buster's.
1: I do too. Thank you, Dave and Buster's. Yeah. This is an unofficial ad.
0: Yeah, they were very, very nice. Right over here at Whitehall Mall.
1: Yeah.
0: The Lehigh Valley Mall.
1: Yeah. So. You said the Whitehall Mall.
0: Yeah, I said the Whitehall
1: Mall. Back in the day when the Whitehall Mall was a thing.
0: Well, that was a thing, yeah.
1: It had an Orange Julius in the middle of it. Do you remember the Anchor store?
0: No.
1: Lay's.
0: Is that right?
1: Lay's was Lay's was the Anchor store at the Whitehall Mall.
0: No, that was, yeah.
1: Anyway.
0: Is there anything there at all now? There's some stores.

0: Well, since they closed the
1: Sears,
0: they closed Old Country Buffet.
1: Yeah,
0: you know, there's not much going on over there. Mm-hmm.
1: All right. Well,
0: anyway, that's our nice little trip down memory lane. Yes. Thank you to Dave and Buster's for the wonderful nurse appreciation luncheon last night. Also, and thank you to LVHN for sponsoring it.
1: Now, we gave away these tickets yesterday at the nurse's appreciation luncheon. Ed Sheeran, the Loop Tour, Lincoln Financial Field. Well, we have your chance to win them with a winning weekend this weekend.
0: This weekend, we can win Ed Sheeran tickets.
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1: 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That's it.
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1: Good morning.
0: Good morning.
1: Wednesday, May 13th. I saw that today was World Cocktail Day.
0: World Cocktail Day.
1: Yeah.
0: Are you a beer or cocktail person?
1: Cocktail. Mm-hmm. Definitely a cocktail. My new thing lately has been vodka and Sprite with some lime juice.
0: How about that?
1: Yeah.
0: Oh, look at you. Fancy.
1: It's light and fresh and a little refreshing. Anyway, what do you go with?
0: Yes.
1: Okay. Understood. Understood.
0: Hey, this happened the other day. I was out walking. My wife's like, we should walk more. I said, okay, fine.
1: So going for walks, the weather's been great for walking.
0: It's been absolutely gorgeous. Like 5 or 6 o'clock, it's been absolutely perfect. Absolutely perfect. And the neighborhood behind our house has all the grown trees. It's very warm and comforting.
1: Ooh, yeah.
0: It's very, very nice. So my daughter, she walks every day. Goes to the gym, comes home, walks.
1: Good for her.
0: I think the round trip is a little bit over a mile, which is fine. So we go for this walk. It's me, my wife, and my daughter.
1: Oh.
0: Well, my wife's a talker.
1: What do you mean? Like, is she talking the entire time you're walking?
0: Not necessarily the entire, because the conversation is fine. But she will talk to anybody you see come by.
1: Oh, she's hey, how you doing?
0: Exactly.
1: Gotcha.
0: Or comment on the dog.
1: Oh, okay.
0: That looks like the dog from such and such movie. Isn't he cute?
1: Uh-huh.
0: This is a cringe moment for my daughter. Why are you talking to people? Why are you saying things out loud? That's what we heard. That's exactly what she said.
1: That's so funny, because my daughter and I are the talkers.
0: Yeah.
1: And my husband would be the one, and my son would be like, why are you talking to everybody? Stop talking to these people. Why are you opening your mouth?
0: That's exactly what my daughter was saying. Why are you, that's embarrassing. You're still talking.
1: Stop it.
0: Why are you saying it so they can hear you? So at one point, my daughter was a good 8 feet in front of us.
1: I'm not with them. I don't know them. Yes, I bear a slight resemblance to them, but I'm not with them.
0: And I don't know if it's because she just walks a little bit faster or she was just like new.
1: Yes, but, I think both.
0: Now, when you're out walking, mm-hmm. do you say hi to everyone you see come by? Maybe. Do you try to make eye contact?
1: Usually smile.
0: Yeah?
1: Yeah.
0: Smile.
1: Give a smile. Say hello. How you doing?
0: So you do say hi.
1: I usually do. Yeah.
0: Yeah. I'm just wondering, because some people don't. Some people are not talkers while they walk. Other people's are. And then some people try to make eye contact with you.
1: Mm-hmm.
0: And, I don't know where the line is. If you just look down and you're just looking straight ahead, are you ignoring people? But you don't want to be staring either.
1: No. It's a fine line you have to walk. I can't describe it, but
0: right?
1: I know what you're I know what you're trying to say, because there's sometimes maybe you're in a zone and you just want to walk. You just want to walk the crazy mm-hmm. out, and you're not there for conversation.
0: Right.
1: But there's other people that are walking through Mayberry, and they're saying hi to everybody, and they're making eye contact. So.
0: And I find that if it's a couple walking
1: mm-hmm.
0: and another couple walking, there's a glance, a hi, hello, we're on the same team, and then you just pass like ships in the night. If it is a single female walking or jogging, you say nothing. Unless you're a couple.
1: Yeah.
0: Right?
1: Kind of.
0: The girl, they just look straight down the mm-hmm. ground, and they just...
1: Yeah.
0: Very, you know what I mean?
1: Because mm-hmm. sometimes if you make eye contact with someone that it may seem a little questionable,
0: mm-hmm.
1: that may, eye contact may lead to something.
0: Something else.
1: Yes, and that may give the wrong impression.
0: I got you.
1: Because sometimes even a smile can be misinterpreted as something more than just being polite.
0: Okay. All right. And now, you're walking along,
1: mm-hmm.
0: someone's working in the yard,
1: yeah.
0: or maybe on the porch. Do you say hi?
1: Maybe a wave.
0: A wave.
1: Maybe a wave.
0: 844-820-104. I'm in the middle somewhere. I usually just kind of look straight ahead. I do a little glance.
1: All right.
0: And then I just keep moving. If they wave, I'll wave back. I don't always initiate the wave.
1: Now, a lot of the walks that we take, we have a really nice little local park that's got a track.
0: Mm-hmm.
1: It's just a big circle. And we'll hit that.
0: Mm-hmm.
1: And because it's kind of like close quarters.
0: Right.
1: You don't want to be rude.
0: Yeah, you have to acknowledge their existence.
1: Yes, because and most people walk all in the same direction. So it's not like you're not passing someone like a car.
0: Right.
1: Everyone's walking all in the same direction.
0: Now, the people in front of you are walking slow.
1: Right.
2: What is the proper protocol?
1: Oh, the slow walkers.
2: Do you always pass on the left?
1: I'm the slow walker.
2: You're the slow walker.
1: I'm the slow walker, so I try to get to the right.
2: People
1: can pass me on the left.
2: On the left.
1: Yes.
2: And do people ever say anything passing on the left?
1: Not usually. I may turn around and be like, I'm slow.
2: Oh, I see.
1: You can go ahead and pass me.
2: I got you. Yeah. So you hear them.
1: I'm the one putting your hand out the window, like motioning people to go around.
2: Go around movement while you're walking. Go around. My four ways are on.
1: Yeah.
2: Just go around.
1: You know, that would be a fun little invention, like a little belt that you put on.
2: And just put the four ways on.
1: Or if you're going left, or you're going right, or if you're stopping.
2: Right.
1: Especially in a big crowd, if you had a stop sign.
2: Stop them.
1: People would know, like you wouldn't. That might be a fun idea.
2: I'm sure someone's already done it on Amazon.
1: I got to look for it on Amazon. But are you a talker? Are you talking to folks as you're going on your walk?
2: 844-820-1041. When you walk, do you say hi to other people that are walking? Are you more likely to say hi if they're walking a dog? Becca, I already know.
1: Okay. That's fair.
2: You are all over that dog. I know.
1: I'd be more inclined to talk to the dog than right. To the person.
2: Exactly right.
1: The question shouldn't have been bear or man. It should have been dog or man. We're going with the dog 99,000% of the time.
2: What if they're just on their porch? Do you still say hi? 844-820-1041.

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1: It is 6:49 and it's time for the Coast Kickoff Song of the Day.
0: Now it's Wednesday, so it's just the words Wednesday.
1: Just the words Wednesday, so we'll give you just the lyrics. And if you can identify the song, you can win $50 in Coast Cash.
0: Now this was a very hard song to find lyrics. We wouldn't know what the song was right away. It really was.
1: I may not even know if I know it or not.
0: Once you hear it, you'll be like, oh. Like once you hear the actual song. But okay. This is the only part of the song I could find where it didn't just give it away.
1: Oh.
0: The only part.
1: Okay.
0: All right?
1: Okay.
0: Becca, bring forth the lyrics.
1: Yo, listen up. Here's a story about a little guy that lives in a blue world. And all day and all night, and everything he sees is just blue. Like him, inside and outside. It doesn't rhyme. It didn't go together like a Dr. Seuss thing. I couldn't do anything
0: with it.
1: Couldn't
0: pull off the Dr. Seuss?
1: No.
0: 844-820-1041. Name the song. $50 in Coast Cash is yours. Then we put you in the running for $400 worth of Coast time.
1: Mm-hmm.
0: All right, one more time, Becky.
1: Yo, listen up. Here's a story about a little guy that lives in a blue world. And all day and all night, and everything he sees is just blue. Like him, inside and outside.
0: 844-820-1041. Can you name that song? Give us a call. Let us know.

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0: And for adults with type 2 diabetes and known heart disease, Jardiance can lower the risk of cardiovascular death too. 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
7: Hi, how are you?
5: Courtney, we're fine. How are you?
7: Pretty good. Thanks for asking.
5: Good, Courtney. You're on your way to work? Coming home from work? What are you doing?
7: Heading to work.
5: Now, Courtney, did you decipher the name of the song from the lyrics that we gave you?
7: Is it called Blue?
5: It is indeed Blue.
6: Oh, that song, Blue.
7: Okay. That's your...
6: Where he goes, blue, da boo dee da boo da.
5: That's the one.
6: That's the one.
5: Oh. Eiffel 65 Blue.
6: Oh, well done, Courtney. I was even sitting here with the lyrics staring me in the face, and I couldn't even figure it out.
7: Yeah.
5: Well, you're a winner. $50 in Coast cash is yours. Awesome. 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
7: Yay, thank you.
5: All right, hang on, Courtney. We'll get some info. Hang on.
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0: 53, maybe some rain today, but we're going to hit the 70s. It's Becca and Mike.
1: The Coonsville Car Wash on Tillman Street in Allentown, one of the best in the valley. 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
0: And don't forget, front row seats
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0: Just listen for that keyword. That's coming up next. And we have you fill in the blank. 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
0: 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Okay?
1: Sounds good. She's got a show. She's coming to Philly November 29th. So maybe if you win, you go see her down in Philly. Yeah. How about that?

0: as I was.
1: Oh, isn't it true?
2: You look back at those pictures and you were like, well, I was not nearly as large as I thought I was.
1: If I could go back to being that fat, it'd be great.
2: Oh my gosh.
1: Life would be fabulous.
2: My doctors would be so happy.
1: Wow. Of course, when you're 18, too, your body's like, give me anything. I'll just burn it up.
2: It doesn't matter. I've got a metabolism. Like, no problem. You want to eat gravy fries at 2 o'clock in the morning, followed by a pot of coffee? That's fine.
1: And like 5-10 years later, your body's like, I'm sorry, we don't do that anymore.
2: Nope. Not the metabol what? You want to eat what at what time of night?
1: At some point, you walk by and smell pizza and you gain 3 pounds.
2: Uh-huh.
1: It's just crazy.
2: Just looking at the spaghetti gives me indigestion. Come on
1: You'd say, if you tell your 18-year-old self to do one thing, would be don't worry about it so much.
2: Would you tell yourself?
1: No, that's what you said.
2: Oh, yeah, absolutely. Like, stop. You are fine. You are beautiful the way that you are. Mm-hmm. Stop with this diet culture nonsense.
1: Yeah, I go back and forth on this.
2: Okay.
1: One part of me wants to say, save your money.
2: Oh.
1: But.
2: Another one.
1: The experiences I had by not saving my money kind of outweigh the saving the money.
2: Mm-hmm.
1: I think. Because, you know, if I had saved the money, it'd be a lot less pressure right now.
2: But you wouldn't have the same life experiences.
1: Exactly.
2: And the same stories to reflect upon.
1: Yeah.
2: So you shouldn't regret too much because in that moment, that decision was right.
1: Yeah.
2: I don't know. I feel like you're not convinced.
1: Because I keep thinking if I had saved half the money I'd spent, things would be pretty good.
2: What would you have done with that money, though?
1: It would be a very comfortable cushion.
2: I get you.
1: You wouldn't have to sweat things.
2: I understand.
1: Like a car's got to get fixed. Oh, I got money for that. Instead of like, I'll shift some stuff around.
2: Understood.
1: You know what I mean?
2: Yeah.
1: Need new doors? Okay. All right. But now you're just like, they can wait. It would just be a nice cushion there. But at the same time, we had some good times.
2: Yeah. See? You had some good times. You have some great memories. You have stories to tell. You had shared experiences with people that you love.
1: Yeah. And it was nothing exotic. It was just, at the time, we're like, I got some money. Yeah, let's go on the shore and just spend it.
2: There
1: you
2: go. Yes. That's what you're supposed to do when you're 18.
1: Yeah.
2: I think that's the case.
1: A big part of your life.
2: Yeah. Just, you get a little bit. I remember being 18 and I had my first full-time job. And the first paycheck I got, I went and blew it on a tattoo.
1: Did you really?
2: I did.
1: First
2: full paycheck. I was like, what is this? Yeah. I was living at home. I didn't have any other bills. Mom and dad were still taking care of a lot of stuff. And I got that paycheck and I went,
1: here we go.
2: I want to get a tattoo.
1: Let's go.
2: Yeah.
1: Yeah. And we thought gas was expensive. It was funny times.
2: Gosh, I could collect change from the underneath the couch to pay for gas.
1: I'll never forget. We went down the shore. Me and my friends went down the shore. When we said it was the last day on the shore for the summer, we thought. So we're going, let's go out and have a good meal. Went to Uri's Fish Fry in Wildwood.
2: Wow. Yeah, we went big time.
1: And then we started driving home.
2: And?
1: We realized we had no money for the tolls.
2: Oh, no.
1: The last toll coming over to Kona Palmyra. And it was like a quarter or 75 cents or something. We were literally looking through the seat cushions.
2: For change.
1: Trying to find the change.
2: Did you find it?
1: It was like 2 a.m. And we rolled up to the guy. We're like, we have 35 cents.
2: And
1: the guy just starts laughing. He goes, you can go.
2: Oh, that was nice.
1: And then we're in good old PA. And we're watching the gas gauge. And it is just flirting with F.
2: Ooh, man.
1: Or E, rather. Just flirting. Just
2: and those were back in the days before the car would tell you you've got 25 miles
1: before
2: empty. It was
1: just that floating thing.
2: Yes.
1: And it was a big 8-cylinder car.
2: You feeling lucky, punk?
1: That's pretty much what it was. Just keep going. We'll make anything.
2: Just keep thinking good thoughts. So you're torn between telling your 18-year-old self to save the money versus spend the money, enjoy the money.
1: Yeah.
2: Okay.
1: I'm just kidding. The one thing I would tell my 18-year-old self, invest in Bluetooth.
2: Oh, my gosh. When someone says the word, do you Google, invest all your money in it.
1: That's right.
2: Do it.
1: Invest anything on the web at that time.
2: Yeah.
1: Yahoo?
2: Yeah. Yeah. If anyone says the word Apple to you and investment opportunities, do it. So that's what we want you to think about this morning is you're thinking about your 18-year-old self and you're filling in the blank.
1: If I could tell my 18-year-old self to do one thing, it would be blank. 844-820-1041. Let us know.

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2: 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If I could tell my 18-year-old self to do one thing, it would be...
1: 844-820-1041. B104, hello.
3: Good morning. How are you guys doing?
1: Marsha,
2: what's going on, Marsha?
3: If I was 18 again, I would tell my 18-year-old self the same. I got my first paycheck, and it was the weekend. My friends were going out, and I decided, like, I got my paycheck. I'm going to go out. We went to the casino. And the sound of that, those coins hitting the machine, it sounds so good. And I'm like, yes, I'm winning. And I end up leaving the casino broke, literally broke. Because I thought that I would win more money on top of what I had. Because the coins sound so good hitting that machine. Never again I went to a casino.
2: That's why I stick to the penny slots.
1: Marsha, thank you so much for calling. It's a great story.
3: You're
1: thank
3: welcome.
1: You.
3: Welcome.
2: Thanks, Marsha. Have
3: You're
2: a great
3: welcome.
2: Day.
3: Have a good day.
1: You too. Bye-bye.
3: Thank you.

0: Becca and Mike.
1: Mike, is it just me, or do you feel like your car goes faster when it's cleaner?
0: Faster when it's cleaner.
1: I feel like my car goes faster. It's zippier when it's cleaner.
0: I think that's just you.
1: That's fair. I know it's all in my head, but
0: I didn't get that one.
1: No?
0: Okay. I know if I need directs, if I'm driving somewhere looking for a street, I have to turn the radio down.
1: Oh, I have to do that too.
0: Yeah.
1: I have to do that as well.
0: Yeah. I don't know why.
1: Because I can't think.
0: I guess.
1: When the radio's too loud.
0: Yeah. I don't know.
1: I can't see the road signs when the radio's
0: too loud. That's right. Even though the thing's saying, turn left here. Like, oh, wait.
1: Should I turn left here?
0: Yeah.
1: Why do we have a second guess the GPS?
0: I don't know.
1: It's usually right.
0: It's almost always right.
1: We don't hear many stories of people driving off docks and into lakes anymore. GPS has pretty much gotten a lot better.
0: But it's true. You're like, no, that can't be faster. I always go the old way.
1: And then you get stuck in traffic. You're like, that's why GPS was taking me the other way. The reason I bring up cars is because we want you to get a car wash at the Coonsville Car Wash.
0: Oh, very nice.
1: Yeah, they're on Tillman Street in Allentown. Lehigh Valley's finest car wash, a $25 gift certificate for the Coonsville Car Wash.
0: 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We'll hook you up.

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3: Morning, Mike. 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
2: Hey, Al. How you doing?
3: Good. 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
2: Not too shabby. Are you staying out of trouble?
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3: All right. My truck needs it.
1: Excellent. All right, buddy. Hang on. We'll get some info. Hang on.
3: Sure thing.
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1: It is Wednesday. It's the 13th.
0: Wednesday all day.
1: Wednesday all day. Well, you came around earlier and you were like, is it Thursday? Like, no, it's Wednesday.
0: You're one of those weeks you just can't figure out that you got lost.
1: I have those days. I have those hours. What are you talking about?
0: Hey, we got $2,000 for dear old dad.
1: Ooh, Pops is going to need that $2,000. He's got to replace something.
0: Yeah, we're just giving it away. 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
1: It's that easy.
0: Yep. Brought to you by Phillipsburg East Nod at $2,000 for good old dad.
1: How about that?
0: Hey, if you keep it for yourself, we'll never know.
1: Hey. Just say. If you don't tell anybody, yeah. I mean, it doesn't matter.
0: Just say.
1: You know.
0: You hear about this lady from Pennsylvania?
1: What about her?
0: 3-carat diamond.
1: What about
0: found
1: it?
0: At a state park in Arkansas. Know that park in Arkansas? It's a crater of diamonds.
1: Yeah, you can go and you can pick for rocks and stuff.
0: Yeah. You can look for diamonds and stuff. And in the past, how many they said here how many diamonds? They have found more than 37,000 diamonds.
1: Wow.
0: Have been found by park visitors. That's since that's dating now from January 2026. And they started in 1972.
1: Wow. Problem is, though, you got to go to Arkansas.
0: Yep. But a 3-carat diamond.
1: But you got to go to Arkansas.
0: It's not worth.
1: Sorry, I'm just not thinking like, this.
0: Hey, you know what? I'll just watch from here. Yeah, if you found the 3-carat diamond,
1: wow.
0: That's a big diamond.
1: That's huge.
0: That's huge, right?
1: That's 3-carat. Huge.
0: It was a little bit over 3-carat, but a 3-carat diamond.
1: Wow.
0: Do you sell it?
1: No.
0: Do you keep it?
1: Yes.
0: Put it in the ring?
1: Yes. I get it all shined up and stuck in a pretty ring.
0: You don't sell it?
1: No. I mean, I might be tempted
0: to. You know
1: what I mean? Depending on how much it is. How much do you think a 3-carat diamond is worth?
0: Let's look it up real quick.
1: Several thousand.
0: 3-carat diamond. Let's see. If you're buying a ring, a 3-carat diamond, it's going to... Oh, that's lab group. $20,000.
1: What?
0: Or maybe as high as $100,000,
1: depending on the cut and the clarity and all that. Oh wow! Well, maybe I'd consider selling it. It was just a couple grand. No, I'll put it in a ring. I'll keep it. But
0: no.
1: You're looking between. That's a big range though, between $20,000 and $100,000.
0: Well, there are so many, like you said, the cut, how clear it is.
1: Yeah,
0: how beautiful this, how pure it
1: is. I wonder how much it costs just to process the diamond, because obviously if you're digging it out of the ground,
0: right,
1: it's still in its raw
0: state,
1: gem form,
0: not shaped or anything.
1: Yeah,
0: I don't know. Between $20,000 and $100,000. Here's a little, the lab grown ones, which I thought were cheap. They start at $1,500.
1: Lab grown is still expensive.
0: I thought they were cheaper.
1: They are
0: cheap for a while.
1: But for a 3-carat lab grown, you're only looking at $1,500 compared to a real 3-carat diamond. You're looking at between $20,000 and $100,000.
0: Yeah, I guess it is.
1: Yeah,
0: significantly cheaper. Well, there you go. So if you're looking to get some rings, go out to Arkansas.
1: Yeah, but you have to go to Arkansas. That's the only caveat.

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1: All right, we've got World Cocktail Day, and according to industry data and mixologist reports, the number one drink in the United States in this year is an old fashioned.
2: What exactly is an old fashioned?
1: I don't know. I think it has bourbon in it. I don't know. I remember trying it one time going, ooh, that's not for me.
2: Not the only one drink with Beck.
1: No. Margarita's coming in second. Mm-hmm. I like a good margarita. Espresso martini. Yes, please. Mm-hmm. Mojitos and Moscow mules. Those are the top five most popular cocktails.
2: Has anyone made a chicken finger drink yet?
1: I don't know why they're not, but it sounds kind of gross. I mean, I love me some chicken fingers, but I don't know about like a martini. No. Not liquid. That sounds gross. It's also Top Gun Day. I don't know why it's Top Gun Day, but it is. And it's Apple Pie Day.
2: Apple pie.
1: McDonald's, we missed the apple pies from back in the day.
2: The lava pie.
1: The lava pies. I mean, they're still hot now, and they're still pretty good baked, but there's nothing like a 1990s fried apple pie that you bite into it, and your tongue would be on fire.
2: It was that weird carton container, right?
1: Like it had the little holes in it. Yeah. It had the little holes in it.
2: And you pop it open, and you slit it out, and it said, caution. Contents will be hot. And you go, bah.
1: And then you bite.
2: You touch it with your tongue. It's a little warm on the outside. And then you bite it. The inside was molten lava.
1: And then you took a sip of something.
2: And then you took another bite.
1: And then you took another bite. There you go. So that's apple pie day for you. We've got the Red Hot Chili Peppers. Now, I know this will probably make Joel over at our sister station ZZO talk about it, but the Red Hot Chili Peppers sold their music catalog.
2: Oh, is that right?
1: Yeah. They had 13 studio albums, and they've been basically, they've been recording music for about 40 years.
2: Yeah.
1: $300 million.
2: Yeah.
1: $300 million.
2: I forget what artists was. They were like, I could either pass this on to my children or sell it.
1: Yeah.
2: And that way, I know exactly where it's going.
1: Mm-hmm.
2: And I get the money now. And I can do whatever I want with the money.
1: Right.
2: And give it to my kids. And I was like, yeah, you know, it's a good point.
1: Yeah.
2: Because it's just sitting there.
1: Why not?
2: It's not being used.
1: Yeah.
2: You're tired of playing it.
1: Now we're going to start hearing Red Hot Chili Peppers in insurance commercials.
2: And the elevator.
1: Yeah. Well, good for them for making some money. And this news made me so sad. It's very old. If you remember watching the Revenge of the Nerds movies, again, we're dating ourselves. These are very old movies. And sometimes if you're watching them, they didn't age very well. There's certain aspects to it, but an iconic actor, Donald Gibb, he played Ogre.
2: Ogre.
1: He was the one that would go, nerds.
2: The big guy.
1: Yeah. He passed away.
2: Oh.
1: He was only 71.
2: Mm.
1: Yeah. So it's kind of the end of an era.
2: I don't remember him doing much after that.
1: They said that he was in a movie with Jean-Claude Van Damme.
2: And, oh, yes, he was.
1: And he did a football series on HBO.
2: Something.
1: Yes, yes.
2: I don't remember the football series. I remember him being the movies. Yeah.
1: Yeah. So,
2: that's a shame.
1: It's a shame. We lost him. He passed away surrounded by his family in his home in Texas, and he was only 71. Mm. And some good news, just to wrap up this breakdown. Bed Bath & Beyond is coming back.
2: What?
1: Uh-huh.
2: What?
1: You heard me.
2: I got rid of all those coupons.
1: I'm sure if you looked hard enough, you could still find a couple. There's one of those things. They're always going to be floating around. But brick and mortar Bed Bath & Beyond making a comeback. Scheduled to return to 98 locations.
2: Eddie and PA?
1: They will be part of some container stores. But as of right now, it's just Jersey.
2: Okay.
1: But we've got Paramus, we have Bound Brook, Cherry Hill, Livingston, and Princeton Bed Bath & Beyond is making a comeback.
2: Oh, my wife would be so happy.
1: I loved Bed Bath & Beyond.
2: My wife would go in and just look at the gadget section.
1: Yeah.
2: And
1: you didn't really buy any of them because you didn't need them, but they had so many gadgets. And the towels.
2: Yes.
1: The way they had the towels up on the wall.
2: Yeah, the sheets and the pillows, the whole thing.
1: Yeah, and you didn't walk in there knowing that you needed something. The store told you
2: needed. That's right.
1: And the random candy at the cash register.
2: Yes, the oddball thing at the cash register.
1: Yep.
2: Some of the oddest candy you've ever seen.
1: Yeah.
2: And then no matter where you are, you could be in line and you go, oh, I forgot. There's eight people behind you with coupons. Just hundreds, hundreds of coupons. They've all expired years ago.
1: Yes.
2: And the cashier goes, that's fine.
1: And you can't use them really on any of the products that you have in your cart. But
2: 10% off one product. But everyone's got a coupon.
1: So something to look forward to. Maybe we'll get a Bed Bath & Beyond to make its return. 7:59, that's wrapping up the breakdown with B104.

0: wondering if at the pro wrestling that's coming to the Allentown Fair, will there be chairs?
1: Chairs.
0: Can we hit them with
1: still
0: a chair?
1: Do that? They still do the chair thing?
0: I don't know. I'm just quoting Shrek.
1: right. All information comes from some kind of a cartoon.
0: Of course.
1: AJR, front row seats, your keyword coming out now.

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0: Have you watched American Idol?
1: No.
0: Hannah Harper.
1: Okay.
0: Was the American Idol winner.
1: Yay, Hannah.
0: Yeah. Do you know any of the winners in the last?
1: Mm-mm.
0: No, right?
1: No, haven't watched it in a long time.
0: I'm going to try to bring this up real quick.
1: Okay.
0: It popped on my newsfeed. It's like, Hannah Harper won American Idol. I was like, oh, okay, let me give it a listen.
1: Oh, the face you're making in the...
0: I got to tell you, I was a little...
1: A little disappointed? A little surprised?
0: I don't want to...
1: Okay.
0: See if I can... the winning, she couldn't even sing the final song.
1: Oh, she was emotional.
0: Yeah, she was too emotional. She couldn't sing it.
1: Okay.
0: And I get that. But they had a track of her singing behind her not singing.
1: So
0: that was a little embarrassing.
1: Oh, that's a little embarrassing.
0: But, you know, it is kind of odd. You know, you win this big award. They're like, okay, now walk out there and sing. You're like, what just happened to my life? I don't even know what's going on. So I get the whole not being able to sing thing. But let me see if I can find a video. Here we go. Let's
2: see. Want you close. Where you can stay for.
0: This is Alicia Keys' No One, Hannah Harper.
2: You can be sure that it will only get better.
0: Not bad, right?

0: It's just not stunning.
1: Well, this is a really tough song, right? Too. This is Alicia Keys. Some people search the world. She's talented.
0: Uh-huh.
1: But
0: the winning song, she couldn't sing. It just sounded horrible. Anyway, I haven't watched American Idol in forever.
1: Nor have I.
0: And I couldn't tell you the last 10 winners.
1: No, I don't know. I think the last time I watched it possibly was when Carrie Underwood was on it. And that was a long time ago.
0: I always forget about Carrie Underwood. She did very well after
1: Carrie Underwood, she did fantastic.
0: Daughtry did well. He didn't even win.
1: Yeah, I was mad when Chris Daughtry didn't win.
0: He was out in like 10th place or something.
1: Yeah, he was good.
0: And his life went on.
1: He went on.
0: Did okay.
1: Yeah.
0: Kelly Clarkson, probably one of the biggest. Carrie Underwood, probably the two biggest.
1: It's tough to name a lot of them. I only really remember them from the beginning episodes.
0: Yeah, Ruben Studdard.
1: Right. Taylor Hicks? Mm-hmm. The guy with the gray hair?
0: Did he win?
1: I think so.
0: Okay, he won.
1: Well, was Catherine McPhee a winner?
0: I know she was on it.
1: Right.
0: I don't know if she won. Who's the guy filling in for Queen?
1: Adam Lambert.
0: Adam Lambert.
1: I loved him.
0: Yeah, he came in the suit. Very nice guy.
1: Okay.
0: I don't know if he was a winner?
1: I don't remember. I feel very disconnected.
0: Well, our latest person that we're never going to know is Hannah Harper.
1: Okay, well, congratulations to Hannah Harper. The only thing I saw about American Idol this morning was that the third place winner, Kayla Richardson, her mom is furious.
0: Why?
1: I don't know. Her mom
0: said, didn't win?
1: Her mom said, my baby was robbed. She did not fail. She was robbed.
0: Yeah. The other thing that was kind of sad is that they the winner wins, and then they shove all the people out there who didn't win up on stage with her.
1: Yeah, to sing.
0: It's sing. And some of the faces are like, I don't want to be up here.
1: Yeah.
0: I didn't win.
1: I want to go.
0: I just want to go home now in sorrow, my misery. I'm going to rub it in my face.

0: it's what you sign up for.
1: You know it's coming, right?
0: Hopefully you know it's coming. Yeah. That this is the process and this is how it's done. And so your expectations are set.
1: I guess.
0: I hope.
1: It's got to be a little rough. Well, congratulations to Hannah Harper.
0: Yes, I hope she goes far.
1: Well, yes. 8:14 to B104.

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1: What's going on, Mike?
0: Let's give something away.
1: Let's give away a 4-pack of tickets for pro wrestling coming to the Allentown Fair on September 3rd. And now I wanted to sound like I knew what I was talking about. Mm-hmm. So I looked up some wrestling slang.
0: All right.
1: Do you know what a baby face is?
0: No.
1: Baby face. That's what they call the good guy.
0: Oh, the baby face is the good guy.
1: Is the good guy.
0: Okay.
1: Yeah. Pop means big crowd reaction, a big cheer.
0: Got a big pop out
1: yeah,
0: of it.
1: Yeah, got a big pop. A heel, H-E-E-L. That's the villain. Yeah, that's the villain.
0: That's the villain.
1: Uh-huh.
0: All right.
1: Don't you feel smarter?
0: Yeah. Yes. I don't know what. Sure.
1: That's all right. Just say yes and appease me and we'll be fine.
0: Okay, very good.
1: All right, let's move on.
0: Okay. 844-820-1041.
1: This is Star Stripes and Slams live pro wrestling at the Great Allentown Fair on Thursday, September 3rd. 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
33: Yes, hello.
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31: There we go. Ooh, someone was paying attention. 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
30: Okay.
31: Give her the tickets.
30: All right.
31: Brenda, listen, if you were a wrestler, what would your wrestling name be?
33: Oh, my God. The Terminator. No, I don't know.
31: Allie, you said that pretty quickly.
32: Yeah, right?
31: Pretty decisively.
32: Brendan, do you want to hear mine? I've been working on it.
31: Well, what's yours?
32: Mine is
33: yes.
32: The Muffin Man.
31: The Muffin Man.
32: And so when you come out on stage, the announcer goes, do you know the Muffin Man?
31: And the hilarious goes, the Muffin Man!
32: The Muffin Man! I've given this a little too much thought, Brenda.
31: All right, listen, Brenda. Whether you wrestle or not, you can go see the show. 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
1: I love reading stories about women slapping each other.
0: What?
1: There's a story. These two ladies were slapping each other on a carnival cruise.
0: Why would you?
1: They got into an argument and they just started slapping each other. They got all slap happy. They didn't hold it back.
0: Why do you enjoy that?
1: Because sometimes I think I would like to do that, but I don't. You know what I mean? Those impulsive thoughts. Like, oh, I just want to slap them. Slap you. No, you need a slap. Okay. These ladies didn't hold back.
0: On a cruise?
1: On a cruise.
0: So what happens to you then?
1: I don't know. Both women are scheduled to appear in federal court.
0: There's no, like, high sea cruise court?
1: I don't know.
0: I thought there was a law of the sea. I thought once you're on the sea, like, everything's just the captain's, whatever the captain says.
1: Yeah, what would happen?
0: I don't know. You have to walk the plank?
1: I don't think Carnival Cruise has a plank. Maybe if they did, I don't know.
0: It's the hidden plank. That would be fantastic.
1: It's like a hidden menu.
0: The plank's all glittery and lights up.
1: You gotta do something and unlock the hidden plank.
0: It plays music while you walk out to it. It's a party all around. Anyway, they were slapping themselves.
1: They were slapping each other. The one lady was touching the other lady's husband on his shoulder.
0: She repeatedly
1: was tapping him. And then she's like, if you don't knock it off, I'm going to slap you. And then I guess.
0: They did.
1: They did. The slapping started.
0: Oh, yeah. Yeah, it sounds fun.
1: For some reason.
0: Not that kind of slap.
1: You know what? I should have known.
0: Listen, that's what
1: I should have known.
0: I didn't take it. Look, you take it anyway. That's how it happens when you start slapping people. Someone's going to go, oh.
1: Anyway.
0: We'll be out there driving. At least I will. Movie Under the Star, sponsored by St. Luke's Children's Hospital.
1: When are you going to be out there?
0: May 22nd.
1: Oh, that's coming quick.
0: Memorial Day weekend.
1: Oh, wow.
0: Star Wars, The Mandalorian, and Grogu. I love Star Wars.
1: So that's going to be great to see that on the big screen at Shankweiler's. Mm-hmm. Oh, yeah. That'll be a lot of fun.
0: That's like Baby Yoda to people who don't know.
1: But he's not Baby Yoda.
0: He's not Baby Yoda.
1: He looks.
0: But for the longest time, he was called Baby Yoda.
1: Yes, they called him Baby Yoda. But he's not Baby Yoda. No.
0: I don't even know where he goes in the Star Wars lineup. Is he before Yoda? After Yoda? Yoda adjacent?
1: Oh,
0: I don't know. I'm not that deep into the Star Wars lore.
1: There was one episode of The Mandalorian where he took Grogu, the little Baby Yoda. He took him to Luke.
0: Right.
1: And Luke was.
0: Oh, he took him to Luke.
1: He took him to Luke.
0: Oh.
1: And Luke was Luke was training as a Jedi.
0: Oh.
1: But I could be wrong.
0: He's adjacent to Yoda then.
1: I guess.
0: Okay.
1: So he's
0: around when Yoda's still alive.
1: It's very difficult to determine the timeline now.
0: If you're in the Star Wars lore, it's going to be fantastic.
1: Absolutely.
0: The Mandalorian was huge, and now they have a whole movie. It's going to be amazing.
1: And Shankweiler's is awesome.
0: Gates open at 6:30. And the movie starts around 8:50. It shifts as the months go on because the sun stays out longer and longer. But come on to Shankweiler. You were there.
1: Yeah. I was there last year. We watched the latest Jurassic Park or Jurassic World movie.
0: Yeah.
1: And it was a whole lot of fun. You can pull up. You can open the back of your car. You can bring lawn chairs or you can sit in the car.
0: Yeah. Some people sit outside the car. Mm-hmm. You can sit in the car. There's snacks. People show up early and just play football in the field and toss the ball around and kickball. And it's an experience.
1: It really is.
0: And then the movie comes on. Everyone settles in.
1: You can wear your jammies. I like going and wearing my jammies.
0: A lot of people wear their jammies.
1: Yeah, I like wearing my jammies. One thing you should figure out, though, about your car, if you have a newer car, figure out how to turn your running lights and your headlights off.
0: I got the whole.
1: Did you?
0: Could you turn your lights off? I said, I don't know how. And I was getting relieved. I'm like, I'm just going to go.
1: We learned that the hard way. My husband's car, we took his car, and after 30 minutes, if you just have the accessories on, after 30 minutes, it shuts off.
0: Oh, does it?
1: And then you have to restart it, and then all the lights come back on. And so that's what we were doing.
0: Something, you put it in park, and then you do something else, and you have to go out, and I think you have to rub a chicken on yourself. It's a whole thing. It's a couple steps.
1: What I have found
0: burning feathers.
1: Is the
0: I don't know.
1: Easiest thing to do if you have a portable speaker that hooks up to Bluetooth, and then you can if you have two, there's a tuner on your phone. There's an app that
0: just
1: you can
0: use that instead.
1: And you can use that and hook it up to the Bluetooth speaker.
0: Or you could actually there's this thing in your glove compartment. It's called a manual for your car.
1: What? And
0: it's a long read, but it's good. It's a good read.
1: It's a good read.
0: And you could probably just look up how to turn your running lights off. Or just be like us and just keep turning them
1: just
0: on.
1: Just keep turning them off. We're those annoying people. Don't be like us. That's your public service announcement for the
0: day. Don't be like us.
1: 848
0: at B104. The breakdown next.

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1: It's National Crouton Day, National Fruit Cocktail Day, and National Frog Jumping Day.
2: Yeah. Do you like a good fruit cocktail?
1: I like a good fruit cocktail, but why are we so stingy on the cherries?
3: You like the cherries in there?
1: Yeah, you don't?
3: They're overpowering.
1: No, they're not.
3: And then they're dyed. And the dye kind of...
1: They're the maraschinos.
3: Yeah, they're just...
1: You don't like those?
3: They're good by themselves.
1: You don't believe they belong in the fruit cocktail?
3: See, I don't think a fruit cocktail is a good idea.
1: What belongs in the fruit cocktail?
3: The fruits all start blending. And either you get like the overpowering piece of grapefruit that just takes over everything.
1: See, that's the mistake. You don't want the grapefruit.
3: Because it just takes over all the
1: grapefruit takes over everything. Well, but a good fruit cocktail is cherries, mm-hmm. pears, peaches, and pineapple.
3: No?
1: All right. Well, we can agree to disagree on that one. Okay. It's just fruit cocktail. Yeah. Anyway, it's Robert Pattinson's birthday. Oh, my gosh. Edward is 40. That's wild.
3: That is wild.
1: That is so wild.
3: Say it.
1: Yeah.
3: Say it.
1: Vampire. Stephen Colbert celebrates his 62nd birthday. Dennis Rodman is 65. The great Stevie Wonder is 76. Mm-hmm. Happy birthday to them. Now, there's a man that his job interview just recently went viral, and he was asked during the job interview, what is your weakness? Don't you love when you're at a job interview and they're asking you, like,
3: oh, yeah,
1: do you
3: I love this response. I thought he should have got the job for this response.
1: Absolutely. They said, what is your weakness? And he goes, I completely blanked. And I said, Oreos.
3: Oreos.
1: That's brilliant. There's so many people that can relate to that. What's your weakness? Oreos.
3: Oreos. And then it just went on. He goes, "Not you know, if it's a cup of milk, I'm dipping the Oreos. I'm eating Oreos, so the milk is gone." Saying that in a job interview, I would be like, I don't
1: great.
3: Care. I don't care about the rest. You have won.
1: Oreo said it was a green flag that they should hire this guy right away.
3: They should.
1: Absolutely. Yep. And finally, you don't want to be patient zero in an outbreak. You know, everyone's talking about hantavirus. Oh my God, it's the next pandemic. It's not going to be the next pandemic. But there are some things that you should do while you're traveling that you should not do.
3: Okay.
1: That could lead to something dangerous. Don't go visiting bat caves. Swimming in fresh water that looks pristine. No cuddling monkeys. Don't pet the stray dogs. And don't go cuddling up on wildlife.
3: Boy, you can't go anywhere. Because that's you all over. That is... That is you.
1: Are you saying that I could be a possible patient
3: zero? I can see you petting a stray dog in a clear pool in a bat cave. And being like, this is the best vacation ever.
1: You're so not wrong. You know me better than I think I even know myself.
3: This is great.
1: So just wash your hands, everybody. 8:58. That'll do it for the breakdown. It's B104.

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1: All right. So, an emotional support robot.
0: Oh.
1: Yeah. The makers of the Roomba have something different in store for you.
0: It supports you and vacuum drill for four.
1: Hey, now that sounds great.
0: Also, your shot at $1,000. The keyword's coming up next.

0: 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I think that I would scare the heck out of this thing. There's no way. It would be high. I would need to buy it an emotional support robot.
1: Emotional support robots in a corner whimpering.
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0: Yep.
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1: We are at it again this Wednesday. 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But if your spouse uses this expression, divorce is on the horizon. 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
1: Seacrest with you. Sissany and Tanya here. Thanks for being on with us. If your spouse makes this facial expression, then a divorce is coming. That's going to be this hour. Do you make faces when your spouse says something you disagree with or you get into a little bit of an argument? Do you over-dramatize your expressions?
2: Like a grunt? Like, again, or why?
1: Yeah, is that what you do?
2: Just listen. Well, I think I do it to you, too.
1: That wasn't tough for you to find three examples. Tanya, what's yours?
3: I'm like,
1: But babe. Oh, gosh.
2: Oh, no.
1: I like Sissany's better. But babe. I'd rather be like, it's why you don't listen to me.
2: Yeah.
1: But
2: babe. Fee-fi-fo-fum, and I just storm off.
1: Wow. You know, Michael has a lot. He's a calm dude. I can tell you.
3: I feel like get more sad. I feel like Sissany gets more mad.
2: Yeah, he was well prepared when he asked my dad for, you know, marriage with me.
1: You know, with me in my relationship, it's all about the clock. I just want to know, like, if we're going to go somewhere, will it be 13 minutes or 32 minutes until we can walk towards the car? Mm. I don't care, but I need to have, because I'm playing it all out. Like, I'm producing the evening. So I just need to understand, you know, don't tell me if it's 12, if it's 38, it could be 42, but give me a time so I know when we can approach the vehicle.
3: You don't need to produce the evening.
1: That's the problem.
3: Yes.
1: I don't.
3: Right.
1: But I do.
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Seacrest here. Up next, a psychologist talked about this. It's very fascinating. If your spouse makes this facial expression, a divorce may be

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2: All right, so facial expressions, body language can say a lot. Like, you know when your partner is mad at you just by their body language. Like, you can tell something's wrong, even if you ask, and they say, no, everything's fine. But their body language tells you everything.
0: Right.
2: So there's a very famous psychologist that says he can predict divorce with 94% accuracy if your partner makes this facial expression. What
0: just
2: do you
0: like
2: think it is?
0: All the time, or just like once ever?
2: I don't know, once or multiple times, but it's coming if you see this expression. You want to guess what it is?
0: I don't, like a snarky look? I don't
2: yeah,
0: know.
2: Yeah, that's it. You got it. Yes,
0: snarky?
2: That's it. Basically, contempt. Contempt is the word. But if your partner smirks at you with one side of the mouth raised, you know that look? It's very derogatory.
0: I don't know that look. And maybe it's a good thing that I don't.
2: Yeah, maybe if you're not familiar with that look, it is a good thing. But, you know, that one-sided smirk, apparently your marriage is in real trouble. Like, it's very annoying, that look. If you get it, you know when people have made it, it's very annoying. Today's quote, some people don't like you because your spirit irritates their demons.
0: Right,
2: your goodness makes them feel bad about themselves. So
0: keep
2: it up.
0: Wow.
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1: So Hailey Bieber, did you see? 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

Seacrest with you. It's B104 with Becca and Mike in the morning. Tanya with a trending report about Hailey Bieber using the best word to describe being a

0: same 12-month like window. And so she did an interview, and she used this word to describe kind of her experience. She said she felt stretched. And I've never used that word, but I think it's like the perfect way to describe womanhood is just like stretch. She said the biggest identity shift that you go through in your life is becoming a parent. She's turning 30 this year, and looking back on it, she said she wouldn't change a thing. And she basically said it's really hard. It was hard to do all of these major things at one time, but it did strengthen her. And I love that, because I feel like a lot of people say as a woman, you kind of have to like pick a lane, baby or business, family or career. And it's really cool that she's kind of talking about her experience of kind of becoming those two things at the exact same time.
1: Have you never used the word stretched?
0: Never
1: said that you've like, we're like stretched too thin, or?
0: Yes. I've never used the word stretched. I feel stretched. Oh, yeah. I always say stressed or overwhelmed.
1: I didn't know she sold her company for $1 billion.
0: Yeah,
1: to me, that was a headline.
0: Elf Cosmetics, huge.
1: It feels like that would make you stretch less once you sell a company for $1 billion.
0: Yeah, right. I'd be like, right? Here you go.
1: I'm out. My stretching is only going to be in the yoga class.
0: Yeah.
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1: I was talking to somebody about this the other day. I can't separate like the way I run my brain at work versus the way I do in my real life. 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
2: I think it's great. 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
1: Don't you want to do that's like got a plan?

0: with Becca and Mike in the morning. It's Ryan Seacrest here on B104. It's Seacrest, Sissany, and Tanya in the back room. Somber. I would love to see this dude live.
1: Me too. Yes.
0: Wouldn't you? I have not. One of the hot new artists, I've not seen him. Has anybody seen him live? Anybody here?
2: Yes, no? I have.
0: Okay. Of course, Michaela. So what's his vibe like live?
2: So I actually saw him with the Jonas Brothers. He was a surprise guest, and he is so great. Yeah, like he is a great performer.
3: Lucky. We're so lucky.
0: Yeah, I want to see him. Is he good looking?
1: Yes.
2: Yeah, he's really tall, like very tall.
1: And he has that like rock star
0: unattractive.
1: Thing.
0: I find that very tall unattractive. Mm.
2: He's 6'7".
0: Maybe it's in envy and, you know,
1: he's 6'7".
0: Yeah. 6'7". Wow.
1: 6'7".
0: 6'7". Okay. We are so pleased. We're so obvious.
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1: There's this manifestation trend that has become very, very popular. It's on TikTok. It's called the 10-10-10 method, right, Sissany?
2: Yes, and it's kind of like journaling, but with a purpose. And we'll explain how it's changing people's lives.

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1: I do believe that when you think something, it can happen, and you put it out in the universe, it can happen. And if you think something negative or bad, it can also happen.
2: That's true.
1: You almost have to control your
3: thoughts.
1: Output into the universe.
3: Mm-hmm.
1: I can't control my thoughts, but I can kind of control my manifestation of things in the universe. You know, they say if you write it down or you say it over and over again, it will and can happen. You can will it to happen.
2: And that's exactly what this method is, kind of like that, because you're doing both, essentially.
1: Right. So they're saying it's a scary, powerful method of manifestation.
2: Uh-huh.
1: It's called the 10-10-10 method. It's on TikTok right now. Sisney, tell us about it.
2: The idea is to write 10 things you're grateful for, 10 things you want to manifest, and 10 I am affirmations.
1: Why 10? That's a lot. Can it be 3?
2: Well, they can also be the same thing every day if they're the same things that you're thinking of. But the point is to do this daily. It's a daily practice. And people are feeling more positive and focused. And apparently it's helping them attract what they want, whether it's a dream job, maybe that relationship, or just better mindset. And what makes it different from other manifestation hacks is how structured it is. You're not just like wishing or visualizing. You're actually writing it all down every single day. It's the every single day part that's the
1: difference. That frequency does trigger your brain in a different way other than thinking it. So if you're physically writing it down, your brain begins to think it.
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1: Now, is it a scam? 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
1: Yeah, is it a scam? I mean, I don't know. I just got from Amazon, maybe it's not Amazon, there, a text that came in from a weird number saying, there's been a recall. Click here to find out.
2: No, don't click it.
3: Scammed.
1: But then I started thinking, it seemed legit. Like, I'm usually good at identifying scams. This looked legit, that there may have been something that I purchased that got recalled and Amazon wants to tell me. That seems like, what a kind thing.
2: Yeah, but they usually would email you and they would have like your order number on there.
3: Or did you order something that hasn't come yet?
1: I don't know, but I can't click into it to find out because I'm too scared because it might be a scam.
2: But now you can put it into this website.
1: Well, what's the website?
2: Okay, it's called scamwise.com. And it basically analyzes the message, the website, the text, whatever it is. You can even explain it if you need to. Like, I got like those FedEx letters in the mail. So I put it into this website explaining the whole situation. And indeed, in fact, immediately confirmed that it was a scam. Don't pay the dues. All that stuff is just not real. Do you remember me telling you about this? The FedEx stuff? Okay.
1: Yes.
2: So I'm for this.
1: I get also random texts, people going, are you looking for a job? Or are you still
3: up?
1: Are you still up? It's like they say, hey, I'm in town. Hey, yes. I'm in town. I'm like, wait, who? And then you kind of want to go, well, who's this phone number from the past?
2: No.
1: It's in town.
2: Oh, yeah. No.
1: Right? But is that a scam or is that just somebody?
2: I think it's a scam. Scamwise.com, by the way.
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0: 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Now, try to imagine life 150 years ago. Top hats everywhere. I mean, literally no computers, not even cars. There were actually only 38 states. So much time has passed since then. But one thing that connects us to that era and to each other every single day is the telephone. The first call happened over 150 years ago, and AT&T has been there since the beginning. The power of a call cannot be overstated. Wherever I am, I can connect with my mom, my sister, my niece, my friends, hear their voices and their life updates, hear them laugh. It just means so much. I mean, the phone isn't just a technological advancement. It's an evolution of the human experience. And for 150 years, AT&T has been there for all those life moments, big and small, connecting us in meaningful ways. So thank you, AT&T. And a small bit of advice, call someone you love today.
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0: B104 with Becca and Mike in the morning. Seacrest here. All right, I'm going to throw this out to you guys because it's been making the rounds. The title is The Secret to a Great Marriage Crushes on Other People. All right? It's an article being shared, and the headline basically is about the secret being having crushes on other people. So it's written by a woman who's married for, I think, 10 years. She's got two kids. She has an office crush on a guy named Phil, like a guy that she sees at the office named Phil. And she said her husband jokes about it. He'll notice her putting on mascara before a Zoom call and joke, oh, is that for Phil? Like, it's become a fun weird sort of situation and some levity in the relationship. And she says they regularly discuss other people they find attractive. And she says, why wouldn't you? Everyone finds other people attractive. To hide it is lying. Like, at least you're being transparent when you're telling them, yes, I find Phil attractive.
1: Maybe celebrities or something like that on TV, yeah, or a movie that you're just like, we'll never see in the wild, but not a coworker.
0: But here's what they're saying. If you're never going to do it, it's harmless and it's transparent and it's truthful and it's honest. Now, you're obviously not going to do anything. I mean, you have to not,
1: I don't know,
0: you have to have some parameters here. So would it not prove the strength of your relationship by being able to do that? Almost makes me feel like you're insecure with your relationship if you can't.
1: No. I think if you put it out into the universe, then it'll eventually come to light.
0: I just think that, and what she's saying is, look, this is the strong relationship we have, we can actually make jokes like this. So this should be your goals. Good luck.
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posted something about maybe a Buc-ee's in Bethlehem Township, it looked like. I mean, it ended up being a false story. It's still shared on the Lehigh Valley with Love page, but imagine getting a Buc-ee's in Lehigh Valley. Sheets and Wawa, I'm sorry. I love you, but Buc-ee's? I'm DC of B104.

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Becca, Mike, and Morning back tomorrow with VIP at AJR Music Fest as they close the show this summer. 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

0: It's on the way on B104. You had a birthday this weekend and what?
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1: 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And Taylor, number one.

0: Caller number one on B's Top 3 is DC. What is something you will not share? I got my hand slapped at Dunderbox the other day. I tried to grab a pierogi off my wife's plate, and she did not like that. She said she does not share pierogies.
1: 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You want to borrow this? Like, that's been in your ear, or it's been in my ear. I do not share headphones with anybody.
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This is why you got to go to Dave & Buster's. Lehigh Valley Mall, I'm coming at you, maybe.

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0: 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Who's this?
1: Cassandra.
0: Cassandra, I'm DC. It's the greatest show on earth. Ringling coming to the PPL Center. Going to get you to that show next Thursday night.
1: Awesome. Thank you. 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

You know, I'm just staring at my Music Fest mug here, waiting for summer. This kind of cold weather kind of sucks. I need some warm weather. How about front row seats for AJR closing Music Fest this year? Beck and Mike have your chance tomorrow at 7. B104.

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0: 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Are you okay?
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0: Well, we don't know yet until after the doctor's appointment, so let's not get cocky right now.
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Yeah, don't be one of those people. I know times are tough. I get it, man. Just get away for a weekend. Apparently, this survey says this summer, only 4 out of 10 people will not be going on a summer vacation. 40% of people will not go on summer vacation. You live once. Let's get it done. Get out, even if it's just to, like, Point Pleasant. Hell, go to the Poconos.

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DC on B104, the Lehigh Valley's number one music station. I'm going to get going. Enjoy the rest of your Wednesday. Beck and Mike are back in the morning. Coast kickoff, VIP at AJR Music Fest, and $1,000 all return tomorrow. Olivia Rodrigo's on. Have a great night.

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3: 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It is a new day. It is a new show. This is Tino. I'm going to kick things off. I had a really weird experience at the airport, and I just didn't know, like, if I should say something or...
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3: 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I don't know, man. 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
0: It's Tino Cochino Radio. This is Tino at a comedy show with Carlos Mencia. We were out in Pendleton, Oregon. But we flew in to Tri-Cities. And so much love, too, man. Shout out to our radio family out there and everybody that listens. Gracias, man. I appreciate you guys. Y'all showed so much love. But we were flying back, and we got to the airport in Tri-Cities, and our flight was delayed. So we're just sitting there, and this lady just is so loud, man. And I thought she was talking to somebody. When I turned around, I realized she was replying out loud to text messages as she's typing them.
2: Oh. Right.
0: So she's like, yeah, no, I'll be there. It's gonna be fun. I don't know. And then she looked at the person next to her and be like, I'm just all thumbs today. And,
2: oh,
0: but she's
2: my
0: just
2: God.
0: So loud.
3: This is Matt's type.
0: And it's like, you know what? Whatever. No judgment. It is what it is. Then the pilot comes out and he's like, hey guys, want to let you know we're having a couple of mechanical issues. There's a rock chip in one of the blades of the engine. And so we don't go safe flying. So we got to bring people in. And it's a Sunday and it's a whole thing. This woman stands up. Oh my God, but we all have places to go. What are we supposed to do? We have things to do. Am I right, everyone? Like, we're all going to go, yay!
2: And
0: start this movement. Yeah, that's my thing. When people get mad that the plane is down for maintenance, I'm like, so you want to fly with a messed up plane?
1: Yeah.
0: Like, that's crazy. Crazy. So me and my buddy were like, whatever, let's just go get some food. Mm-hmm. So we go to this, like, it's a small airport. There's literally just like one little lounge bar. Mm-hmm. So we go sit there, we get some wings. We're just chilling. Then I just hear, I guess I got to get a drink since the flight's canceled. Am I right? And again, like, she wants everyone to jump in and just be like, yeah.
2: Was she on cocaine?
0: I think she was just extra. And so part of me, like, wanted to just be like, yo, chill, man. I have a hangover. Like, I'm not here for this. But also, is she really doing anything wrong?
1: No, I mean, I know it's annoying, but at the same time, like, I think if you always try to put yourself in the other person's shoes, like, maybe she needs a friend. Maybe she doesn't have very many, and she's
0: being out loud.
1: Well, but I feel like I try to think about those things when I'm being annoyed, or like, I'm like, dang, am I being a bitch right now?
0: Yeah. I guess I'm just questioning whether or not I should have said something. I want your opinion on it. I see Angel's on the line. We'll talk to her next.
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1: So over the weekend, I had just one of the most annoying experiences ever at an airport. This woman was just so loud. And then, oh, I didn't even tell you when the... When the plane landed, right, we had the mechanical issues at first. We had an hour and a half, almost 2 hour delay. She was loud the whole time, whatever. Finally, there's some peace on the flight, aside from the 7 crying babies. We finally land. It's peaceful. And then out of nowhere, she stands up and goes, starts pointing at the back of the plane. Sir, all right, come on, let's go. There you are. Let's go. Let's get you out of here. Come on. And no one knows what's happening. Who is she yelling at? And then some man stands up and slowly starts walking up with his backpack. She's like, yep, come on, right through here. Everyone move, please. Get out the way. And we're like, what is happening? And then I don't know if someone asked her or what, but then she started explaining. She was like, oh, I'm so sorry. We talked earlier at the bar, and he said he has a connecting flight, and he was worried he was going to miss it. So I just wanted to make sure, you know, to do my human part and assist him and get him through. You know, we've all been there, right? It's just so loud, and it's like, shut up!
0: But if you're that person, that's actually very nice.
1: He looks scared.
2: And embarrassed.
1: He looks scared of this woman. I don't know. I wanted to say something, but again, I didn't, and I was just, you know, I'm minding my business. But Angel, I mean, what do you think? Should I have said something?
3: You should call them out on it.
1: But like, okay, so for me, in this airport, this woman's getting everybody involved in her conversation. What do you say? Like, how do you call it out?
3: You just say, like, excuse me, Matt, but we're in, like, in a public place. You could just quiet down. We're, like, everything's already going stressful and just... I don't know. I think that's my opinion.
1: I feel like as soon as I say that, someone's going to stand up and be like, wow, that's how you're going to talk to a woman? You're trying to control women? And now it's going to be this whole thing.
4: Coming up next.
1: The biggest mistake that women make when dating, like in the early stages. What do you think it is, Serena?
0: Falling too fast.
1: Oh, I can see that. We'll share with you next and see if you agree or disagree.

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1: All right, so let's listen and discuss the biggest mistake that women make in early dating.
2: Sleeping together too fast. Most guys have a lot of experience in this, right? And being a man who's used to seducing women, which most men are, you know, the best filter for filtering out a guy who's not interested in long-term commitment is withholding sex. If a guy is only interested in you for sex, he's not going to take you out for more than 3 dates if he doesn't get it. If he's interested in with you more than sex, he's going to be very glad that you waited at least 3 dates, if not 4 or 5, or you talk about 3 to 6 months. It's the ultimate filter. And this is coming from a guy who I would say a lot of women have wasted a lot of time on.
1: Serena, what are your thoughts on what this man's saying?
0: I mean, I agree. If you want to sleep on the first date, that's on you. But like for me personally, like I guess I never liked that because I want to know the person. And the same thing, I want to make sure that they are into me.
1: What if you spend all this time building this like chemistry and it's great, and then you have sex and it's trash?
0: Well, then you know after the third date and you're like, okay, but is it worth like the... But also, I don't know if women are...
1: And why is the third date the magic number?
0: Because I feel like that's at least 3 weeks. It's almost a month. So you probably, you know, get to know somebody. Because also, if you go on one date, you sleep with this person, and then he ghosts you. And then you go on another date the next week, and then it happens again. I feel like you are giving yourself away. Like, you're losing pieces of yourself that people don't deserve.
1: Nicasio?
3: I forgot what I was going to say.
1: Okay. Moving on.
4: You got time to wait, man.
5: Thank you, sir.
3: You guys kept talking.
1: it's kind of the point of the show. What would do? This is kind of wild, man. There's a TikTok challenge with a children's toy, and it's burning kids.
4: Mm-hmm. What?
1: We're going to talk all about it next.

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2: For all my parents out there, there's a TikTok challenge with this children's toy that apparently is burning kids.
1: Yes.
2: We're going to talk more about this with our producer, Matt, because he was telling me that I guess one of your kids has this toy.
3: Yeah, it's the stupidest toy ever. It's basically, what is it, Serena, the name of the toy?
1: It doesn't tell me. It says just a TikTok squishy toy. But it's like one of those, you know what they are. It's like the jelly squishy toys.
2: Okay,
3: Yeah, they come in a cube, and they're like super expensive, I guess. My kids said they're upwards of $40.
2: So what's the actual challenge?
3: You put it in the freezer, you freeze it, and then you put it in the microwave, and then it explodes.
4: Why would you do that?
3: And so this kid did, and it like got all over her face, and like this third-degree burns or whatever. She's like... scarred for life, probably.
1: And it's happening to a lot of kids. And they don't know that it's going to explode. The reason why they're doing it is because they think it's going to make it like more squishy. I guess this has been shown on TikTok. You know, you put it in the microwave and it's like...
4: After you freeze it, though?
1: I don't know why the whole freezing thing happens, but you put it in the microwave and it like, makes it more squishy. But because of what it's made with inside, you take it out and it explodes.
3: Right.
2: Oh, that's so nuts to me.
3: It's called a Nido. The toy is called a Nido.
1: Oh, and then one of the stories, too... that happened to that little girl. It was at a friend's house that it happened. So I feel like that's even scarier. Like, you don't know what's happening at other people's houses.
2: That's my thing when it comes to having kids in general. It's like, you can do your best to raise them and instill whatever beliefs in them, but it's their friends, bro.
3: Yeah.
2: That is where they're going to make their life choices and decisions, and it starts happening right around the teens. That's when you start letting them kick it. And it's just, I can't imagine that feeling of having to let them go into the world and just pray that they do right.
5: Coming up next.
2: The founder of the shoes, Toms.
4: Mm-hmm. Oh, Toms? Those are weird.
2: Why are you acting? You don't know what Toms are.
3: I don't know.
2: Matt?
3: I know Toms deodorant.
2: No,
4: Matt had some.
2: Toms were the shoes that when you bought them, they would donate a pair.
3: I didn't know about that.
4: Matt has Toms.
3: No, I have Hey Dudes. Those are different.
2: Yeah. Much cooler, Matt. My bad. My bad. No. I thought this was some wise perspective from the founder of Toms, and we'll share it with you next.
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